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Give me your satisfaction. I need your satisfaction.

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1: Hey, Danny,
0: what's going on, Lucy?
1: It's Stephanie, Karen.
0: Yo, we're gonna jam
1: you,
0: today,
1: baby.
0: Y'all.
1: What are we doing?
0: Don't stop. It's the name of the song. Don't stop.
2: Don't stop.
1: Yeah.
2: Oh, hey,
1: yeah.
2: I know that song.
1: Oh, I love that.
0: It's a jam. It's a jam. Are you ready?
1: I'm ready.
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